0: 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Wir hören uns.
1: Oh, thank you so much. Are you still enjoying yourselves a little? Thank you. The thrill is gone. I need your help on this one then. You have to help me. I have to have your help on this one if you want the thrill. All right. That's all right. That feels all right to me. 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

0: you so much, thank you. 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Now I could just go on and on and on and on and on. I said I could just go on and on and on, but I was told that it's time for lunch, so. Yeah, that's what they tell me. They say, V, they say it's time for lunch. So if it's time for lunch, we gotta go eat up something. How about that? All right. What about it? All right. Well, you know how it is. Are you still having a little fun?
1: 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Paul Butterfield.

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I just want you to know it's never, ever, ever too late.

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Quite a show. I don't wanna kill my child peep.

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And I feel my own heart beating out the simple joy of living, and I wonder how I ever was that kind. But the wild road I was rambling was always out there calling, and you said 100 times I should have died.

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There are faces that come to me in my darkest secret memories, faces that I wish would not come back at all. But in my dreams, parade of lovers from the other times and places, there's not one that matters now, no matter who. I'm just thankful for the journey, and that I survived the battles, and that my spoils of victory is you. I'm like a soldier getting over the war.

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You might not know who I am, but the reason I'm calling you is because I was going through my old man's pockets this morning, and I just happened to find your name and number. So woman to woman, I don't think it's being any more than fair than to call you and let you know where I'm coming from. Now, Barbara, I don't know how you're gonna take this, but whether you be cool or come out of a bag on me, you see, it really doesn't make any difference. But it's only fair that I let you know that the man you're in love with, he's mine. 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The clothes on his back, I buy them. 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

0: 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Wir hören uns.
1: A weakling weighing 98 pounds will get sand in his face when kicked to the ground. 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

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I'll buy some like See My Smile. It'll be like really cool. Except my like teeth are like too small. But no biggie. So awesome. It's like tubular, you know. Well, I'm not like really ugly or anything. It's just like, I don't know. You know me, I'm like into the like the clean stuff, like Pac-Man and like, I don't know, like my mother like makes me do the dishes. It's like so gross, like all the stuff like sticks to the plate, and it's like somebody else's food, you know? It's like grody to the max, I'm sure. It's like really nauseating, like barf out, gag me with a spoon, gross. I am sure. Totally.